Man, anytime I hear Zara Larsson, I just think of like Dolphins and the early 2000s and like Frutiger era. I don't know if you've ever seen that on TikTok, but Zara is like the definition of that.

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18: 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An early chance of showers, otherwise mostly sunny and 81, mostly clear through the evening, overnight low 60.

Moving 92.5, it's Izzy, and I was driving around Seattle the other day, and I saw a big painting, or like big billboard, with Teddy Swims on it, and I guess he now has like a brand deal with White Claw, but that doesn't even matter to me because I'm 18, I can't even drink yet.

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4: 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An early chance of showers, otherwise mostly sunny and 81, mostly clear through the evening, overnight low 60.
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July 31st, firework game. 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
27: 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An early chance of showers, otherwise mostly sunny and 81, mostly clear through the evening, overnight low 60.

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4: And now the weather from Bellevue Rare Coins, the trusted authority for buying jewelry, rare coins, and valuables, serving Bellevue, Linwood, Issaquah, and Tacoma. An early chance of showers, otherwise mostly sunny and 81, mostly clear through the evening, overnight low 60.
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0: just need you to be here with me tomorrow. It's Brooke and Jeffrey in the morning because I've got to do another Brooke Breaks You Up. 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

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I'm Ashley Z. I've got myself a dehydrated cat. 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

0: 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Something about that Benson Boone song makes me think of Halloween. Nah, I just have it on the mind.
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0: 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Midnight sun kiss, get under the rest. This is Chapel Round.
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19: 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An early chance of showers, otherwise mostly sunny and 81, mostly clear through the evening, overnight low 60.
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Hi, Jimothy. Hi, Jimothy. I just like to think that somehow, some way, Jimothy could possibly hear me as he's like trotting along with his little spine that does not move.

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2.5, we saw it coming, right? 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If you're paying cash, they're rounding to the nearest cent. And those pennies that you don't have to pay that others do on a credit card, they add

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I still remember that lady at the bar who was obsessed with Alex Morin and needed everyone to hear his song.

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I'm Ashley Z. So, serious question. How do you get a cat to drink more water? 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

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It's moving 92.5. Okay, so Justin Bieber, after the World Cup, how do you think he feels? Because he said, World Cup hallelujah. Couldn't say U.S. in the World Cup hallelujah, but it was in the U.S., so we

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Let's move at 92.5. Rihanna did one of her first performances in years recently, and oh my gosh, she's still got that stink, that attitude on stage that makes her so damn good. Baby.

Seattle's number one hit music station, Movin' 92.5. Did you get your steps in today or did you get your naps in today? Honestly, this is the year of I'll lift some heavy weights when I've got the time. Otherwise, I'm going to take a nap if I need it.

alone. SMOOBIN 92.5. 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I'm like, oh my gosh, y'all gonna throw another compliment around on each other? It was the hardest movie. They're genius.

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92.5. 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

Smoobin 92.5, I'm Ashley Z. I have two cats and I truly believe that they understand what I am trying to say when I speak to them. At least, like, when I really put my heart in it, one of them really understands. One cat needs to drink more water and I'm trying to get her sister to help.

0: just need you to be here with me tomorrow. It's Brooke and Jeffrey in the morning because I've got to do another Brooke Breaks You Up. Oh, it's brand new at 7:30 and this one's extra tough. Here to find out why tomorrow, right here only with Brooke and Jeffrey in the morning.
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Mars tickets. 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

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I think we know by now, you have so many experiences until you understand that your gut somehow is always right, and that kind of sucks.

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Smoobin 92.5. I will talk to you again tomorrow. 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
6: 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Sunset Ford of Sumner, Highway 410, just down the hill from Bonnie Lake.
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6: 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An early chance of showers, otherwise mostly sunny and 81, mostly clear through the evening, overnight low 60.
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0: Thursday.
1: It's awkward.
0: Thursday.
1: Phone call.
2: You know, sometimes we'll talk about the one that got away. Mm-hmm. And you always look back wondering, what if?
3: What if?
2: Like Brooke and her old high school gym teacher. What about the one that you pushed away? And now you're looking back like, why did I do that? Like the high school gym teacher and that one overeager girl, Brooke.
4: What? No.
3: I miss you, Mrs. Adams.
2: In that situation, is there any way to fix it? Apparently, that's what one of our listeners, Kate, is hoping we can accomplish for her today with her awkward Thursday phone call. Kate, which one of your old teachers are you pining over right now? Who is it?
5: Oh, my gosh. Thank God it's not an old teacher.
3: Yeah. But it's an old ex, it sounds like.
5: It is, yes. Cameron.
3: Cameron.
4: I feel like it depends on when you pushed Cameron away. Is this a 20 years ago or is this 2 days ago kind of thing?
5: No, not that long.
4: Oh, okay.
5: A few months ago.
3: Broke up with Cameron.
2: Okay. And what was the situation, like your relationship like?
5: I mean, we hung out for a few weeks and, you know, it was great. We had fun.
3: Wait, hold on. And you only dated for a couple weeks?
5: Just a few weeks, yeah. Nothing too crazy.
4: Okay, so dating, not like official.
5: Casual. Yeah.
2: Okay, well, if it was fun for a couple of weeks, why did you end it with him?
5: I mean, he was a really, really nice guy, you know?
2: Say no more. Ick. We're all disgusted, so
4: absolutely.
2: We get it. No, just kidding.
5: No, I mean, he was really thoughtful, you know, and we had a lot of fun dates, and we went to a farmer's market in particular, and it was the sweetest day. We had a really nice time, but that's when I could really tell that he was way more into me than I was into him.
4: Also unattractive to people.
3: How could you tell?
5: He was just, like, the conversations we were having, he was, like, kind of, like, talking future style, if that makes sense. And I really wasn't in the right headspace to be dating. I kind of wanted to take some time to really explore myself some more.
3: Okay.
4: So that's good.
3: You were just scared because you weren't ready.
4: Yeah.
5: Yeah, exactly. It really had nothing to do with him. He's a great guy.
4: Well, I bet he would love to have heard that.
3: Yeah.
4: That it was nothing to do with him.
3: Does he believe it, though? I mean, no. Who hasn't heard that?
4: Yeah. You wouldn't, right? You're right.
5: I was actually surprised by his reaction. He was really very mature about it. And like, he really understood what I said and he wished me luck. And that really stuck with me.
4: That's really good.
3: That is the quickest way to get somebody back.
4: Back? Yeah.
3: Yes.
4: What do you mean?
3: If you want someone to like you, you act cool that they are fine to leave. I'm telling you.
2: Just like you and me, Brooke.
3: What?
4: Wait.
2: I know. See, she's speaking about a personal experience we had.
4: Yeah. Whoever's watching the video, you can see how weird it is.
2: Yeah. Yeah. So, listen.
3: People already don't even. Okay.
2: Yeah, okay. Listen, it's your life, Brooke. Yes. You can do it however you want to do it. I don't care.
4: Yeah. The new listeners are confused.
2: You go there enjoy. Anyway, back
3: I'm
2: to you.
5: But that's the thing, though. I don't think Cameron was like really playing hard to get. I really think he was just being mature about it.
3: Right.
2: Wow. Yeah.
3: And that was good for you, right?
5: Exactly, because I've been really thinking about it lately, and it's been a few months since, and I really just wanted to see what Cameron's been up to.
4: So you guys just stopped texting after that, but you're still thinking about him.
5: I am.
3: Why are you so nervous to make this call? Like, what do you need our help with?
5: So here's the thing. You probably should know this, but I did text him catch a feeling and see what he's thinking. Mm-hmm. And at first, he didn't answer.
3: What did you text?
5: Yeah. I just told him that I missed him and that I really missed our fun little hangouts. You know, nothing crazy.
3: You went in hot, though. That's straightforward. Yeah.
2: It could be a lot, honestly.
5: I guess.
2: From a guy getting a text out of the blue from someone you used to see, like, hey, I miss you all of a sudden.
6: Sometimes guys like that are like, come over.
4: Yeah.
2: The sad ones, yes. Yeah. That's true. But Cameron doesn't sound like he's like that.
5: No. And even when he didn't answer, like, I was like, oh my gosh, like, maybe he's just not into me. Maybe he's got a girlfriend now. Who knows?
2: Oh, yeah.
5: But he ended up texting me back.
3: Okay.
5: And it's like a little strange, but he basically says that his older sister, who's very protective over him, I guess, he talked to her about it and she doesn't think that he should date me.
3: Oh. Okay. Have you met the sister before?
5: I mean, no, I haven't.
3: Okay.
2: Okay. So did you put the ultimatum out there? So you got to pick. It's either your sister or me. So.
3: I mean, that'd be an easy choice for Jeffrey in this situation. You want me to pick family? Yeah, right.
2: Yeah. I am all yours, Kate.
4: I'll throw my mom in on top of it. Yeah.
2: No.
4: Deal.
2: No, I'm kidding.
5: Guys, remember, I'm asking for advice. I don't want to run him away.
2: Okay.
4: Right. So, okay.
3: So you want to call him, not the sister, right?
5: Well, he did give me her number.
3: What?
5: And he basically was like, call her and ask.
3: Whoa.
4: That's why you're... I almost suggested, like, you should call the sister, because if you get her on your team,
3: dude, it sounds like
4: everything
3: he's,
4: easier.
3: Sounds like he's playing you.
2: Yeah, it sounds like he's setting you up for a trap.
3: Yes! Yeah.
4: Are we about to call our own loser line right now?
3: Yes!
2: It could be. Okay, so you want to call this guy's sister and ask for... permission to date her brother?
3: Or convince her to like her. Like, that's the thing. It's not a permission thing. I think that she's got to come across as likable.
6: She's only heard bad things, probably.
3: Yes.
4: And sisters are important.
2: That's like, true. Do you know the sister's name?
5: Yes. Her name is Brittany.
3: Oh, Brittany. No, not a Brittany.
2: They're feisty. Brittany's going to be feisty if we know
3: anything. Brittany's going to be judgy.
2: We'll find out. But we're going to come back first, give you a little bit of advice on how to talk to your maybe future boyfriend's sister and convince her to like you enough to bless your relationship.
4: This is...
2: It's weird to say.
4: Just tuning in, they're a little confused.
2: Yeah.
4: There's a good reason for this.
2: Let's see what Cameron's sister says when we come back and do your awkward Thursday phone call right after this. Hold on.

0: Thursday.
1: It's awkward.
0: Thursday.
1: Phone call.
2: Now, I've heard of asking for a parent's blessing before a couple gets married.
3: Yeah.
2: But not asking a dude's sister for her blessing to date her brother.
3: Yeah.
4: Just a date.
3: Yeah.
2: It's a new one for us, but that is the situation we find ourselves in.
3: I cannot believe the guy even shared the number for the sister.
2: It's wild.
4: Yeah, it's pretty funny.
2: But our listener, Kate, hung out with the guy for a little bit. She wound up ending things with him to, quote, find herself.
3: Yeah, well, she dumped him via text.
2: Yeah. But there was a reason for it. And a few months later, she finds herself wanting to get back with the guy that she rejected not too long ago.
3: Yeah.
2: And what does he say about it? He says, ask my sister, because she does not like the sound of it.
3: Ooh.
2: So we are about to call his sister to see where her head is at, see if we can change her mind. And Brooke, like you said, is your advice centered more on getting the sister to like you?
3: Yes.
2: Okay, what are you thinking?
3: You need to connect.
4: Ooh.
3: That's absolutely should be your number one priority.
5: Okay.
3: And so I think the way you do that is through humor. That's the easiest way to become friends with someone, if you can find like some similar humor stuff.
4: Oh, yeah.
3: Now, it's important, though. You are not allowed to make fun of her brother.
4: Oh,
3: ever.
4: No, like light
3: ever.
4: Roasting.
3: Yeah.
4: Okay.
3: But she, being a sister, that's her wheelhouse, man. You need to set her up for a great, stupid brother story.
4: Oh.
3: Just ask her something general, like, hey, do you have any funny stories about growing up? Or,
6: oh,
3: I'm serious.
2: Yeah.
3: I'm serious. There's nothing more that a sister loves than just pummeling the brother.
5: Okay.
6: Oh, I love talking bad about my brother.
3: Yeah, see?
2: Okay. Kate, what do you think about Brooke's advice?
5: It does sound like good advice. Get someone laughing. 9 times out of 10, they'll do what you want them to do.
3: Yes.
5: But I got to kind of see where I can fit that in.
2: Okay.
3: You
2: always have that as an option. But Jose, do you have any advice for her?
4: I know Brooke wants you to connect with his sister, but I think the best way to a strong connection is to focus on saying nice things about him. Like, if you remember anything specific that he liked or anything, work that in with the sister.
5: Mm-hmm.
3: Oh, like that you were paying attention into the relationship and that you cared about him as a person.
4: I know his favorite pizza is this, da da da da. Mm-hmm. She may go, hey.
2: Yeah.
4: She really cares.
2: Is he still into Dunkaroos?
3: Yeah.
6: Do you have any funny stories with him embarrassing himself over Dunkaroos?
2: Yeah. There we go.
4: Yeah.
2: Okay, it's all coming together. What do you think, Kate?
5: I like that, actually. I'm gonna try that.
2: And only use Dunkaroos if that's a real thing
4: likes.
2: Don't just toss it out there. But yeah.
4: I hope he's still not on
3: Dunkaroos. Who didn't like Dunkaroos?
2: Everybody likes Dunkaroos.
4: But now, guys, he's an adult now.
2: Well,
6: why do you have to stop?
3: Have you had him?
2: Let's not get too deep into Dunkaroos. We have to do this awkward Thursday phone call. But before we do that, Kate, does the sister know that you're going to be calling her?
3: Oh.
2: Is she aware?
5: I mean, he gave me her number, so I would assume she does.
3: This guy is setting you up. Oh, God.
6: Yeah, this might be one big joke on you.
4: I wonder if she's even going to answer.
2: I guess we'll see.
3: Oh, God.
2: Keep your Dunkaroos close, because I'm dialing the number, and we are going to step back and let you do this. Good luck.
5: Hello? Hi. Is this Brittany, Cameron's sister? Who's this? So, I mean, we've like never met before, but I do know your brother, Cameron.
7: Okay.
5: So, me and Cameron actually hung out a few times a little while ago, and he's a really nice guy. And
7: hold on. So you are. You dated my brother for a while, and now you're calling me. What exactly? How did you get this number?
3: Oh.
5: From Cameron. I mean, I thought he would have told you I was calling.
7: Okay, I'm confused. This is so weird. I don't know. Why are you calling me? What do you need from me?
5: Okay, so Cameron said that you weren't really comfortable, I guess, with the idea of, like, him and I going out again, so I wanted to reach out.
7: Oh my God. Are you Kate? Yes.
5: That's me. That's Kate. Yes.
7: Oh my God. Okay. I see. So you're the one who's been messing with his mind and taking advantage of him.
2: Oh.
5: What? No, that's not me.
7: Okay. So you're not the girl that he took out on 7 dates? I mean, I don't count dates, but maybe.
0: Okay, three dinners, two coffee dates, mini golf, and I believe he drove almost an hour to go meet you at some, like, random farmer's market that you wanted to visit. Oh. And he paid for everything, all your dates. Sound familiar? Does that sound like the dates?
7: Oh. Well, I mean, most guys pay for dates, but I really don't think that even matters who paid, really.
0: And then after he does all of that for you and is nothing but kind and respectful, you have the nerve to text him out of the blue and say, oh, I'm actually not in a place to date anybody right now. I really need to focus on myself. You deserve someone who can give you 100%. Is that you? That was you?
7: I mean, yeah, but like you're taking it like...
0: Then... 3 days later, you hard launch a relationship on Facebook with some other dude that apparently you were seeing behind his back the entire time?
7: No. Okay. Hold on a second. Like,
0: no, I will not hold on a second. You called me, okay? Because after relationship blew up in your face, only then did you go crawling back to my little brother, texting him saying you miss him all of a sudden?
3: Oh, no.
7: Okay. I mean, it's not my fault that a lot of guys want to be with me, and your brother was one of them. Why do you think he paid for 7 days?
0: Oh, my God. You would be so lucky to date my brother. And the crazy part is you actually had a chance, and you f***ed it up. Because in your words, I have too many options. Poor me.
4: Wow.
6: Is this when we asked for a funny story?
2: I think it's going well.
0: Hello? Who's this?
2: Hey.
6: Oh.
2: Brittany.
4: Hey, don't hang up.
2: Yeah, this is a radio show that you're on right now. We're called Brooke and Jeffrey in the Morning.
0: Wait, is this a prank?
6: No.
2: It probably feels like one.
6: That's actually Kate.
2: This is called the Awkward Thursday Phone Call because...
0: Oh, my God. Wow. She gets even more pathetic calling me on a radio.
6: Well...
4: Oh, man.
6: I mean, wow, that kind of hurt, right? Because radio is not that pathetic, okay? But
2: we did kind of set her up for that.
6: I mean, I get what she did. It's not cool.
2: Yeah. So Kate feels bad about how things ended between your brother and her. And she was hoping that maybe there was a way to repair bridges and get back on your good side and see if maybe they want to hang out.
0: No, not anymore.
7: No. I mean, I don't want to be... dating her brother. I don't want to end up in a family with you.
6: That was it? You're giving up after just one hard conversation, Kate? Like, you can't give up now.
7: I mean, it's really not that big of a deal. I miss Cameron, yes, but like I said, there's 300 other guys in my inbox.
6: Stop saying that.
7: Go date them.
4: Yeah.
7: Dude, maybe you need some guys in your inbox and you won't be so obsessed with who your brother's dating.
2: Okay.
0: Well, I'm married.
2: Kate, I have to say, you never mentioned to us that when you went to go find yourself, that meant you were going to go get into a relationship with a different dude.
6: 3 days later. Yeah.
7: Well, that was irrelevant. Like I said, we were dating.
2: Totally
7: we weren't
2: irrelevant.
7: In a serious situation.
0: Well, now that you're alone, this is a great time for you to find yourself.
7: Oh, trust me, honey. I'm not alone.
2: I think her feelings are a little bit hurt by what was said.
4: Yeah, there's really no comeback
2: anymore. A lot was revealed.
6: Well, it's just like maybe you didn't like Cameron that much.
4: Yeah.
2: I mean, maybe there's a funny story about Cameron that Brittany would like to share.
6: Oh, see? I knew there'd be space for that.
2: Right?
6: Yeah.
0: The funny story is that when I tell him about this phone call, he's going to laugh his ass off.
4: Oh, wow.
6: I mean, I think this is probably all the things that he wanted to say, and that's why he just sent the sister's phone number without giving the sister a heads up.
3: Kind of smart.
2: Good news is, Kate, I think we got some answers to the questions that you had about why the sister was not feeling comfortable.
6: Uh-huh.
4: Yeah.
2: Did I hear a hang up?
7: No, I'm here because it really doesn't bother me that much.
0: Can I hang up? I don't want to be here.
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1: Hey.
2: Oh, yeah. One less than yesterday.
0: One dropped off. Yeah, my mom gave up on the show.
3: Oh.
0: It's Brooke and Jeffrey in the morning. And I think everyone here is on board with this. But right now on social media, there's one name that's trending.
3: What's that?
0: It's Jimothy.
3: Yeah.
0: Thank you for stealing my thunder there. But
4: Sorry, we all knew it.
0: I was going to say it really cool, but I guess not. If you don't know who that is, Jimothy's a wild raccoon in Seattle who's been going viral because he has short spine syndrome.
3: Oh, he's so cute.
0: Triple S's.
4: He's like a little circle.
0: Yeah, it gives him a little awkward shape. He's like a tiny wolf minion.
4: Yeah, that's a good one.
3: That is a perfect, like,
4: that's really good.
3: I bet he's buddies with Kevin.
0: Yeah, I'm sure he is. Like, if you turned a shower loofah into a raccoon, that's exactly what he looks like.
5: Okay, you should have stopped in the first example.
0: Okay, tiny wolf minion, we're going to stick with it. So people started posting videos of him online, and he picked up the name Jimothy because somebody said he just looks like a Jimothy.
3: Fits him. And they're not wrong.
4: Yeah,
3: we're into it.
4: We love Jimothy.
0: And with the way social media works now, Jimothy's already accumulated

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7: 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An early chance of showers, otherwise mostly sunny and 81, mostly clear through the evening. Overnight low 60.
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1: 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An early chance of showers, otherwise mostly sunny and 81. Mostly clear through the evening, overnight low 60.
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0: Well, this segment is special because Brooke has invited all of her friends from the local yacht club to listen in and laugh as she beats up on a non-one percenter. Isn't this quaint?
1: What, do they have a paddleboard?
0: I doubt it.
1: Oh,
0: probably to rent it themselves. And who is the non-one percenter that will be the subject of Brooke's ridicule today? Yes. A mother of four named Michelle, who's doing laundry and a load of towels without a maid anywhere in sight. Michelle, how do you do it?
1: Did you go to the community pool lately, Michelle?
2: No, I just go to the lake.
3: You don't even have a community?
0: Oh, Michelle.
3: Brooke owns five communities.
0: Yes. Oh, your sad, sad life has given us endless joy.
1: I'm kidding, Michelle.
3: Seriously. You better not be diving into Lake Brooke.
0: We will find you. Anyway, Michelle, it's awesome having you on the show. We're going to send Brooke out of the studio so we can get to it. You got 30 seconds to answer as many questions as possible. If you don't know when you can say pass, but you have to beat her outright if you want to win. Are you ready?
2: I'm ready.
0: I believe in you, Michelle, even if Brooke and all her friends don't. Good luck. Your time starts now. What came first, the first Ford car or the first ice cream cone?
2: The first ice cream cone.
0: Which European country is home to Marco Polo Airport?
2: Italy.
0: In Alice in Wonderland, what animal does the Queen of Hearts turn into croquet mallets?
2: Flamingo.
0: The tennis star Coco Gauff made headlines for beating Serena Williams at Wimbledon at what age?
2: 12.
0: What prayer is said 10 times during a Catholic rosary, but also used in football games?
2: Hail Mary.
0: Ooh, nice. Michelle. Very nice work there. let's bring Brooke back into the studio. And this is interesting. So Michelle's summer plans, she apparently is going to Disney World next month with her family, including her two-year-old grandson.
1: Aww. Oh, that's cute.
3: Who's his favorite? Does he have a favorite, like, character?
2: He likes Mickey Mouse.
3: Okay, that's a good guy.
0: It's pretty unoriginal. Yeah, so I'll tell him to choose again and come back and report. No, I don't want it. But you did tell our producer one of the things you're looking forward to the most is standing in line.
1: What?
3: No.
0: Why?
3: No,
0: why did you
3: not
0: say that?
2: Well, I have a knee that bothers me from time to time, but when I stand in line, I get to rest.
1: Dude, you should bring one of those stools that have the little seat on them where you can, like, fold it out and sit down.
3: Super smart.
2: My kids said I should get a scooter. I'm like, no, I'm not an old person.
1: Oh, you know what?
3: It may help you.
1: I got my kids a stroller when we went, and she was, like, 8.
3: Yeah.
1: And I was like, man, I really want to get in that thing.
3: My mom always refused wheelchairs. And we went to Disney. We were like, please, Mom, get in a wheelchair. And all of a sudden, we were at the front of all the lines.
1: Oh, yeah.
3: It helped a lot.
0: Yeah, we're going to make this about ourselves, Michelle. So I hope you don't mind. Anyway, it is Brooke's turn. Are you ready?
1: I'm ready.
0: Your time starts now. What came first, the first Ford car or the first ice cream cone?
1: Ford car.
0: Which European country is home to Marco Polo Airport?
1: Italy.
0: In Alice in Wonderland, what animal does the Queen of Hearts turn into croquet mallets?
1: Flamingos.
0: The tennis star Coco Gauff made headlines for beating Serena Williams at Wimbledon at one age.
1: She was 17.
0: What prayer is said 10 times during a Catholic rosary, but also used in football games?
1: The Lord's Prayer.
4: All right, Lord's Prayer on three.
3: Our Father, who art in heaven, hallowed be thy name.
0: Oh, that was brutal. Let's go to the scoreboard to see how you both did with our own Jose.
5: Motorboat, you play the motorboat?
0: Bolaños.
3: Michelle, I apologize. I did not know I was motorboating. Michelle, you got 3 correct today, by the way.
0: Very nice.
3: A pretty good score. And Brooke, you got the same amount of questions in.
1: Yeah.
3: And also 3.
0: Oh, I'm sorry, Michelle. Tie goes to the house on these. Let's go over the answers. Between the first Ford car and the first ice cream cone, the first Ford car was first.
1: Hey.
0: On this day in 1903 that came out. The ice cream cone was said to be invented the next year, 1904.
1: Before that, they just put the ice cream in people's hands.
0: Yeah.
1: And you had to lick it out.
0: Gotta eat it fast. European country home to Marco Polo Airport would be Italy, Venice specifically. Mm. In Alice in Wonderland, the Queen of Hearts turns flamingos into croquet mallets. Tennis star Coco Gauff famously beat Serena Williams at Wimbledon at the age of 15.
1: 15, my gosh.
3: She said 12, you said 17.
1: Just totally what I was up to when I was 15.
3: Yeah.
0: Uh-huh. Totes. And the prayer said 10 times during a Catholic rosary, but also used in football games, would be the famous Hail Mary.
1: Oh, yes. That makes sense.
0: So Michelle wasn't quite enough to beat Brooke today, but just for playing, we are giving you a pair of tickets to see Ed Sheeran in concert at Lumen Field on August 1st.
2: Oh, wow.
1: Yeah. There you go.
0: Absolutely.
1: And I hope you have a great time at Walt Disney World.
2: Oh, I will.
1: It's good that you're going to be able to go there and spend all of your retirement money. So,
2: yeah. How did you know I was retired?
1: No.
3: Wow, Brooke.
1: I could tell in the relaxed tone of her voice.
3: Yeah, that's true.
0: You just seem in a really good mental headspace.
3: Yeah. Like, I'm chilling. I'm going to Disney World. Yeah. You gotta
0: just
3: build it out for us.
0: Yeah. Anyway, Michelle, have a great time. Come back and play again soon. We're going to do Win Brooks Bucks same time tomorrow.
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0: For most people, your old high school drama should end once you graduate.
1: It should.
0: Unless you're me. 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
1: No. I'm sorry. 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
2: Bears in the
0: That's what I'm saying. Are there bears in that play?
1: Especially not five of them.
0: I didn't think so. Yeah. But one of our listeners has some old high school drama that's bubbling back up to the surface. Because his 20-year reunion is about to happen. And there's only one person on this show who he thinks can come to his rescue.
1: Bear number five?
0: It's not bear number five. Oh, it's somebody else, and you're going to find out right after this.
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0: And now the weather from Bellevue Rare Coins, the trusted authority for buying jewelry, rare coins, and valuables, serving Bellevue, Linwood, Issaquah, and Tacoma. An early chance of showers, otherwise mostly sunny and 81, mostly clear through the evening, overnight low 60.
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17: Every time we do this segment, Brooke says those famous three words. Oh, God, no.
15: Yes!
18: No!
15: My favorite!
17: It's Brooke and Jeffrey in the morning, so you're in luck if you're listening. Because it's time for Brooke Please. Breaks You Up.
15: Yeah!
17: Oh. Brooke is smiling with joy because it's a fun little thing that we do from time to time here when we receive emails from listeners and they say, hey, I've got some dead weight in my apartment. It's the person I'm dating. And I don't want to be with them anymore. But I also don't feel like telling them that myself. So
15: I'm not brave enough. So I'm going to have Brooke do it for me.
17: That's right. Can you unleash Brooke's fury onto my significant other and tell them that it's over?
15: I shook that off. Okay, I just had a moment there. I'm back in.
17: No, all keep channeling that energy. That's exactly what we need here, Brooke. Because while on the outside, she has said that she despises doing this. Uh-oh. I've heard from good sources that when Brooke goes home at night, she high-fives her children and kisses her husband right on the mouth, saying, another great day in radio. I just ended a relationship. And Brooke, I know you might think I think less of you for it.
15: Oh, I don't really care what you think of me, but
17: I don't, Brooke. Oh. I appreciate you. I appreciate all the people who get down into the gutters and do the dirty work for us. And today we have a listener named Pete who's requesting Brooke's expertise.
15: No.
17: Pete, welcome to the show, my man.
19: Hey, thank you for having me.
15: Can you please tell me it's a boyfriend I'm dumping? Because I'm really much better at dumping men than I am at women. I'm just saying, I have more experience doing it. Oh. I've been there.
20: They
15: cry less. Which is helpful. I mean, not healthy, but helpful.
19: But I could tell you that, but I'd be lying.
17: So who do you want to break up with today?
19: So I think I should break up with my girlfriend, Jess.
15: Why do you only think?
21: You're not sure?
15: We need to know going into this, Pete.
19: Well, can I give you just some backstory?
17: Brooke, do you want any backstory? Yes. Just want to get right to the dumping.
15: No, okay. I want backstory, of course. What's wrong with Jess? What's going on?
19: Okay, so a few years ago, her and I were both with other people.
15: Okay.
17: Okay, in relationships.
15: Yeah, you're in.
19: Yeah, and then it had been a very long time since I'd seen her.
15: Uh-huh. Oh, how did you know her from before?
19: We used to date in high school.
15: Oh, you're an old high school boyfriend.
20: So it wasn't just your friend in high school. You actually, like, kissed.
17: Yeah.
19: Yeah.
17: Brooke, why did you scoff at old high school relationship, though?
15: Just because my old high school boyfriend makes me
18: I agree on that.
20: But sometimes that's a good thing.
15: Well, obviously not if he wants to dump her.
17: Okay, well, I'm sure Pete is not the same as your exes back in high school,
15: Maybe.
17: Pete. What was your high school relationship like?
19: Oh, it was great. Like, we broke up because we went to college, you know? Like, we just moved away.
20: Yeah.
19: But we reconnected on Facebook. I think I, like, sent her a happy birthday message.
15: Oh.
19: She was like, oh, my God, I haven't seen you in all these years. How are you?
18: I did hear once you hit a certain age, everybody messages everybody happy birthday on Facebook.
15: No.
18: I've heard that's a thing.
15: Yeah. I don't think they're that age yet. I think that's more my mom.
17: You just miss interacting with people really in general. So anybody, okay.
15: But at this point, you two are still in relationships when you're messaging on Facebook, right?
19: Correct. Yeah.
15: Okay.
17: Okay.
20: Okay.
19: But next thing I know, we're having coffee.
15: Oh, goodness.
17: Oh, my.
15: Are we telling our significant other that we're meeting up with our ex-girlfriend from high school to have coffee?
19: No.
15: All right.
20: Oh, no. This feels a little off.
17: Yes.
15: Right?
17: But it's just coffee.
19: Well, at that point, it was just coffee. Sure. But then we're saying, like, wow, this is way more fun than hanging out with our boring relationship.
20: Chemistry.
18: Okay.
17: Okay. Okay. The spark's rekindling.
19: Yeah. We start, like, sneaking out to meet each other.
18: Oh, I thought you were going to say, so we broke up with our significant others and started dating.
20: Yes, that is the responsible thing to do.
17: This is the fun thing to do.
19: Okay. Yeah. And, you know, I got a new apartment. She moved in.
18: Okay. What?
20: Whoa, hold on.
18: Wait, are you still...
20: Who moved in?
19: Jess did. She moved in.
18: While you were still in a relationship with someone else?
19: Well, I mean, like...
18: Oh, okay. Yep. That's a yes.
20: Oh, my gosh.
17: So you had an affair.
19: It was just... It was really good for a while. It was, like, new and exciting and...
18: Okay.
19: You know, we were back together after, like, 15 years. It was, like, just really... It was exciting.
17: Are you saying you want Brooke to break up with your current girlfriend?
18: Which girlfriend, Jeff?
17: And tell her that you're going to be moving in with your ex from high school?
18: You mean the ex that's already living with him?
19: That was a long time ago. That was years ago.
18: Okay,
17: so that breakup already happened.
18: Okay, so you're just establishing that the relationship you started with Jess was not clean.
15: Yeah.
17: But very hot and romantic.
20: I bet. Thank you.
19: Yeah. That was just the backstory.
17: Okay.
19: Yeah.
17: Okay. That's how you and Jess came to be.
18: And now we're only dating Jess. Is that true?
19: That is correct.
17: Okay.
18: Okay.
15: Until his middle school girlfriend showed up.
17: Oh, no.
18: I mean, which is pretty boring to Pete, right?
17: Okay, so that already happened. Where are you now?
19: This is the thing. Fast forward just like a few months ago, we both got messages saying that there was going to be our 20th high school reunion.
18: Oh.
19: And I'm thinking, how cool is that? Like, everyone's going to see us and say, like, my God, those two are still together?
18: Yeah.
20: Yeah, that's true.
19: And we'd say, like, we were always meant to be with each other.
18: Okay. So you really love Jess.
17: Well, then why do you want to break up with her?
20: What is happening? Well,
17: I'm assuming you do. Now I'm not sure what's going on.
19: Well, okay, because of this reunion, they started this new Facebook group for it. And now she's been talking to another guy she used to date in high school.
18: Oh, yeah. Oh. You know, every relationship ends like it begins, my friend.
17: That's
18: what
17: not.
18: They say.
17: Did you know this other guy that she dated?
19: Oh, yeah. I have a nickname for him. Miss Donnie.
18: Ah.
17: Okay. We'll have to bleep that one.
18: I'm not going to use that nickname, my man.
17: Okay. You weren't a fan.
19: No. Like, sometimes I'll come home from work and she'll be chatting with him on Facebook. Yeah. Like, it's open on her iPad.
18: Yeah.
15: Oh, okay.
18: So she doesn't even care that you see.
15: Yeah.
17: What's their conversations like?
19: Oof. Well, he's being really flirty and she's not, like, shutting it down.
18: Yeah, not so d-less now.
19: Well, and then this is the other thing. It turns out she had coffee with him recently, just like we did.
20: Yeah. Oh, my. We know that's her game.
17: The story's just repeating itself with another guy now.
18: But it always
20: does. Is there anyone in the room that thinks that this could still be, like, his intent at first? It's an old high school friend. What if that's her mindset, too?
17: Jose, I can't reach you, but I would pat you on the head right now and say, oh, you poor boy.
18: I don't think...
20: Someone's got to say it. What if? Like,
15: but he read the messages. That's what's hard.
20: I know. I'm trying to be devil's advocate, and it's hard.
18: Why haven't you just talked to her about this? Why are you wanting to just immediately go to breaking up with her?
19: Well, I guess this is the thing. Maybe, Brooke, you can get it out of her. Like, you do your magic. And if she didn't cheat on me, then maybe just played off like it's a prank call. I don't know.
20: You want information, and if you get confirmation, then it's over.
18: So I'll end it with, this is Brooke. We're doing a phone tap on you.
17: Your boyfriend thought it'd be really funny to accuse you of cheating.
18: Yeah.
17: Brooke and Jeffrey in the morning.
15: I can't wait to see what your magic is, Brooke, that he's talking about.
20: Yeah.
17: That's the thing. We don't actually have... Do you have any actual proof that anything besides the conversations on Facebook is going on?
19: It's the coffee and the flirty. And that is just making me nervous.
18: And it's the coffee and the flirty and the history.
20: Yeah.
17: Exactly. Okay.
18: You know?
17: We'll take a break. We'll let Brooke compose herself. And then when we come back, Brooke is going to call your current but former ex-girlfriend, now current again.
18: Don't make it so messy, Jeff.
17: Jess, and break you up.
18: Yeah. That is if she's cheating.
17: Unless she's not cheating, and she'll call it a prank.
20: Still
19: Thanks, Brooke.
18: This is a good title. I like this title.
17: Best segment ever. We'll do it right after.

0: History repeats itself on a special edition of Brooke Breaks You Up.
1: Oh, boy.
0: Because
2: this just, is messy, is cuz. Yeah. That's the messy part.
0: It's a little tricky because a few years ago, our listener Pete got back together with his old high school crush thanks to Facebook.
2: Yeah, and it wasn't on the up and up. He was still dating someone. She was still dating someone. They were secretly dating each other.
0: There were some hiccups. Yes, they were both technically in exclusive relationships at the time that this all happened. Things did get messy, but eventually worked its way out where now they live together.
2: Yeah.
0: At least for the moment. Because what happened recently, their 20-year high school reunion announced it was coming up, and now his girlfriend is suddenly talking to a different guy that she used to date back in high school on Facebook again.
2: Oh, man.
1: Oh, boy.
0: And she's already met up with him for coffee.
2: Oh, she already did meet up with coffee? I thought it was coming up. Okay.
3: Yeah, coffee happened.
0: Okay.
4: Oh.
0: Yeah.
4: And she didn't tell you about it? You only know from the messages that you saw?
3: Yeah.
4: Yeah.
2: Oh.
4: Okay,
0: so all of this is why Pete is asking Brooke to do a little digging and find out what's really going on between his girlfriend Jess and this new old guy named Donnie from high school.
2: And so,
1: old guy, you have to make him sound like he's 80.
2: If we find out that Jess is cheating, or just what is our percentage here? We're 90% sure that Jess is cheating.
0: Yeah. Or thinking about it.
2: You want me to break up with her?
3: Yeah, I mean, I'm pushing more like 60-40%.
2: Oh.
3: Oh, also, I forgot to tell you that she loves you, Brooke. She loves the show.
0: she listens?
3: Yeah, she listens. So that might be good for me.
0: Well, it'd be good because maybe since she's familiar with you, she'd be more willing to open up and tell you about her feelings.
1: Yes. Yeah, come on, girl. Spill the tea.
2: As soon as I do this, this will be great. Then I'll be back to my only fan being my mom.
0: All right, so we're going to dial your girlfriend, Jess. Brooke's going to do her magic. Are you ready?
2: No.
3: Thank you.
0: I was not asking you, Brooke. I
2: know,
0: asking Pete.
2: But I'm still going to answer the question, Jeff.
3: Thank you so much, Brooke. I appreciate you.
4: Yeah,
0: all right, you got this. I'm dialing Jess's number right now. Here we go.
5: Hello?
2: Hey, is this Jess?
5: Yes, who's this?
2: Okay. Hi, Jess. This is Brooke from Brooke and Jeffrey in the Morning. First, we wanted to call and say thank you for listening.
5: I'm sorry, what? Did you just say Brooke?
2: Yeah. Yeah, it's me.
5: No. What?
2: Oh, Jess.
5: No. Wait, why? Am I on the radio right now?
2: Yeah. Welcome to the show, Jess. I'm so glad you're here with us.
5: This is crazy. I've always wanted this to happen.
2: Okay.
1: What you wish for.
2: Yeah. So, Jess, it gets a little bit crazier because we did have someone email us about you.
5: Okay.
2: Yeah.
5: What did they say?
2: Well, they said that you are very excited about your 20-year high school reunion coming up. Right?
5: Oh, yeah. Why did they say that? Okay.
2: Just tell me, how are you feeling about it? Who are you excited to see?
5: A lot of people. I did have a thing for, like, the assistant principal back in the day. Yeah.
1: Okay.
2: I meant maybe more like your classmates. Like, is there anybody you haven't seen in a long time, or maybe someone that you're really excited about reconnecting with?
5: No, I mean, like, I dated a lot back then, but I was just like having fun. So it's just, I think it'll be fun to reconnect. I don't take it too seriously.
2: Okay. I mean, Facebook's a great way for people to reconnect. Is there anybody you've been talking to, like, pre-reunion?
0: Nice.
5: I talk to a lot of people on Facebook. Everyone does, right? Like,
2: how much do you like coffee? Do you like coffee a lot?
5: I go out for coffee, yeah. I mean,
2: cool.
5: Everyone goes out for coffee.
0: Are you asking her out for coffee, bro?
2: No, not really.
0: Oh, okay.
1: Are you asking her to be friends on Facebook?
2: You guys, I've never figured out how to figure this stuff out.
0: Yeah. What about her boyfriend?
2: Hey, how about your boyfriend, huh? No, Jess, honestly.
1: Say his name.
2: Are you going to the reunion with your boyfriend?
5: Oh, well, I mean, I guess I'm going to have to talk with Pete before the reunion, and I don't know. Yeah.
1: Oh.
2: Okay. That would be cute, right? For you two to show up together again. How is that going to feel to announce to everybody?
5: I mean, it'll be interesting, I'm sure. Just like him seeing all the people that like we haven't seen in a long time.
2: Yeah.
3: Hey, babe, surprise, it's me. I'm on the phone.
2: Oh. Well, we haven't found anything out yet because I'm terrible at this, Pete.
4: Brooke was never going to get there.
5: Why are you, what is going on? Like, are you guys joking? Like, why are you, Pete, what are you doing?
1: We're not joking. Yeah. We're laughing, but we're not joking.
0: No, I'm not sure exactly what we're doing. Pete, why don't you talk to your girlfriend?
3: Yeah, I hit them up. I got Brooke to try to find out. I know you've been talking with Donnie, and I'm not going to say my nickname for him because we're on the radio.
2: Oh, we're just going to say it. You already said the nickname like twice, my man.
0: Okay.
3: Anyway, Donnie, and I didn't tell these guys this, but I know that you sent him pics as well of yourself.
2: What? Why wouldn't you just let me break up with her?
0: Brooke, hold on. This isn't about you. It's about them and the really hot pics that apparently she sent.
4: What more proof did he need?
2: Yes!
0: Wait, there's...
1: Yeah, man.
0: Jess, there's pics?
5: Okay, and so?
2: What?
3: So you just send pics of yourself to guys who aren't your boyfriend?
5: So, okay, this is really hard out of context, but like I told him I lost a lot of weight in the last 5 years, and so I just showed him my before and afters. It's not that big of a deal.
3: The topless?
1: Oh, no.
0: They're topless.
1: What the heck?
5: Okay, look, I'm proud. I'm not ashamed. Like, I look good. What's the big deal?
1: Well, okay, but you imagine it was the other way around.
3: Yeah. Did you show the pics to the assistant vice principal, those as well?
2: I don't think you want to ask that question.
1: Yeah. Yeah, I think
5: so. Yeah, look, that. Honestly, if I was friends with him on Facebook, maybe.
2: Oh, whoa. Wait. Okay. No.
3: Well, no, I'm honestly, I just want clarification. I just need to know, are you interested in Donnie?
5: No, what?
3: Are you sure?
5: That's crazy. I yes. Like, look, he's an old boyfriend. It's innocent flirting. Babe, we are good.
2: You just called it flirting.
5: I get that's what it sounds like, and it's hard to talk my way out of it, but I promise I have no feelings for him.
2: No!
5: I'm comfortable in my body.
2: No!
0: Yeah, bro.
1: That's even worse.
2: No!
1: You send naked pics to anybody.
2: No. We're not going to let you get away with that.
1: Okay.
2: Jess, stop taking
0: her. They're in a happy relationship. Hey, she just said it.
1: Brooke, break up with her right now. You have the power.
2: Jess, this is how you started your relationship with Pete. This is how you're going to start the relationship with Donnie. You're already sending him pictures. You're already calling it flirting. Just break it off, girl. Move on to the next guy cleanly.
3: Brooke, honestly, I believe her. Like, if she says that she doesn't have feelings for Donnie, I believe her.
2: Oh, yeah. My God.
0: Brooke?
5: I mean, he knows me. Brooke, like, you don't know me like that. So, thank you for believing me, and I'm glad that we can move on. Thank you.
3: Yes. I got you, babe. I got you.
2: Oh, man.
0: Look at that.
1: They stayed together?
2: Brooke almost broke up a happy couple.
1: But yeah, nothing was wrong.
0: Her cold heart couldn't shatter the warmth of this loving relationship.
1: Oh,
0: good
1: man.
0: Luck, Jess and Pete, when you go.
1: Love wins.
0: Love wins once again.
2: Oh, man.
0: Yay, laughing right in
2: Brooke's
0: face.
2: You're going to be voted cutest couple at the reunion.
4: Oh,
2: I'm sure.
3: Yeah. Gonna happen.
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Seattle's number one hit music station, Moving 92.5. I don't know about you, but I was so happy this morning. The breeze felt so good. We have cooled off a bit. A high of 68 right now. Expect a high of 78 later today.

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4: And now the weather from Bellevue Rare Coins, the trusted authority for buying jewelry, rare coins, and valuables, serving Bellevue, Linwood, Issaquah, and Tacoma. An early chance of showers, otherwise mostly sunny and 81, mostly clear through the evening, overnight low 60.

After a long, long day at the Mariners yesterday, all I wanted to do was just go home and sit in some AC. I realize that some people don't have that luxury, but it was a hot one.

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There was a huge corn on the cob spill on the highway. 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And for some reason, I'm craving a corn on the cob.

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18: 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An early chance of showers, otherwise mostly sunny and 81, mostly clear through the evening, overnight low 60.

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27: 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An early chance of showers, otherwise mostly sunny and 81, mostly clear through the evening, overnight low 60.
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It has been a hot couple of days. Today, highs close to 80. Make sure you're hydrating, okay? And take care of your pets. Yeah, make sure they're getting enough liquids and fluids, too, because, you know, it's really hot. That's all I gotta say. It's Moving 92.5.

0: 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You're never going to run out of entertainment when you're at Snoqualmie Casino and Hotel.
1: Oh my God, I can't wait for Pop 2000 with Chris Kirkpatrick of NSYNC, O-Town, Ryan Cabrera, LFO. That concert goes down August 1st. And then David Spade is August 15th. Oh, and more Pop with Taylor Dane on September 6th.
0: Not to mention, if you just want to hit up Hawks Peak Sports Bar and Grill, it can be your home for game days. 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
21: 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An early chance of showers, otherwise mostly sunny and 81, mostly clear through the evening. Overnight low 60.

Seattle's number one hit music station, Movin' 92.5. Izzy, our new afternoon guy, made it to the Mariners game yesterday. You gotta ask him what he ate. Okay, fine, I'll tell you. Garlic fries. I think he liked them. His breath, though. I know.

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0: years. 15 years. That's how long it's been since LMFAO has come out with a new album. And they really just dropped three bangers, then fell off the face of the earth. 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
2: 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I hate you, I hate you, I hate you, but I was just kidding myself. Our every moment

0: 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Where are you working, bro? What's the craziest thing you've ever seen?
1: Somebody going in there all crippled up.
0: Wait, you said they were naked in Walmart?
1: Yeah, in the parking lot.
0: Yo, what?

0: right, yo, what's up? It's Izzy with Moving 92.5 here with my man Jose from the morning show.
1: Yo, Izzy, I'm honored that I was able to be with you during your first ever Seattle Mariners game yesterday.
0: We had a great time.
1: It was so fun, brother, but I gotta tell you something about the salmon races.
0: Yeah, what's up?
1: You saw Humpy.
0: Yeah, he's my favorite one.
1: Immediately, everybody's favorite.
0: Yeah.
1: Well, he kinda almost never wins.
0: Dude, what?
1: I know. Welcome to being a Seattle Mariners fan.
0: Bro, hey, I'm cheering him on anyway.
1: That's the attitude. Let's go, Humpy!
0: Yeah! 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
1: Love you like a brother. 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Respect you like a lover. Oh, oh, oh, oh, oh, oh.
2: 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You could bet that, never gotta sweat that. You could bet that, never gotta sweat that.

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Moving 92.5, Izzy is on the radio. You're so close to being off work, and I know you want those Mariners tickets for July 31st firework night. 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

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Izzy's on the radio. Everyone's saying, give me Mariners tickets. I got your shot to win coming up at 4:30.

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Izzy is on the radio. Now, I don't know if you remember the Knicks show Victorious, but yesterday, going to my first ever Mariners game, I felt like Andre's grandma. I felt like a proud grandma. If you know, you know. Leon Thomas Mutt on Moving. She's a

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0: That's Nelly Furtado on Move In 92.5. Izzy is on the radio, and man, guess how old that song is?
1: 20
0: years, you got it right.
1: Oh, wow.
0: That's crazy. It feels old to me, and I'm not even 20 yet.
1: Oh, no.

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Izzy is on the radio. Mariners tickets, July 31st. Firework night, I know you want it. You got to be caller number 25 right now. 866-MOVIN925. 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

0: 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Who's this?
1: This is Christina.
0: What are the haps, Miss Christina?
1: I'm just driving home.
0: All right. Well, hey, those Mariners tickets. Are you going to freak out if you're caller number 25?
1: Hell yeah.
0: We'll get the freaking.
1: All right. Woo, I can't believe it.
0: Yeah. Who are you going to take with you?
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3: 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An early chance of showers, otherwise mostly sunny and 81, mostly clear through the evening. Overnight low 60.
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